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And the number one hit song in America on this day, October 12th, back in 1960, was by the Drifters. 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
1: 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This Monday, we'll see a 20% chance of showers, mostly cloudy skies, a high of 70, and winds up to 7 miles per hour. Tonight, we can expect partly cloudy skies, a low of 56, and light wind. And then tomorrow, Tuesday, we're looking at sunny skies, a high of 80, and winds up to 11 miles per hour, with gusts up to 21 miles per hour. Thanks for tuning in. This is your True Oldies weather on FM 92.7.
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1: 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This Monday, we'll see a 20% chance of showers, mostly cloudy skies, a high of 70, and winds up to 7 miles per hour. Tonight, we can expect partly cloudy skies, a low of 56, and light wind. And then tomorrow, Tuesday, we're looking at sunny skies, a high of 80, and winds up to 11 miles per hour, with gusts up to 21 miles per hour. Thanks for tuning in. This is your true oldies weather on FM 92.7.
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1: October 12th.
0: Here is exactly what happened on this day in music history. In the birthday book, Sam Moore from Sam and Dave was born in Miami. So was the late Melvin Franklin, one of the original Temptations. It was 1968 when John Sebastian announced he was leaving the Lovin' Spoonful and heading out for a solo career. October 12, 1970, Jesus Christ Superstar, the first real rock opera for the stage, opened on Broadway. In 1975, Rod Stewart gave his last concert as lead singer of The Faces. He only did solo work from that night on. John Denver was 53 years old on this day in 1997 when he died flying a plane in California. And on October the 12th, 1969, a DJ in Detroit, Michigan started giving clues from Beatles album covers and lyrics, and he started the Paul is Dead rumors. And here comes Paul, alive and well on the True Oldies Channel.

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1: 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This Monday, we'll see a 20% chance of showers, mostly cloudy skies, a high of 70, and winds up to 7 miles per hour. Tonight, we can expect partly cloudy skies, a low of 56, and light wind. And then tomorrow, Tuesday, we're looking at sunny skies, a high of 80, and winds up to 11 miles per hour, with gusts up to 21 miles per hour. Thanks for tuning in. 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
1: 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This Monday, we'll see a 20% chance of showers, mostly cloudy skies, a high of 70, and winds up to 7 miles per hour. Tonight, we can expect partly cloudy skies, a low of 56, and light wind. And then tomorrow, Tuesday, we're looking at sunny skies, a high of 80, and winds up to 11 miles per hour, with gusts up to 21 miles per hour. Thanks for tuning in. 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
1: 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Tonight, we can expect partly cloudy skies, a low of 56, and light wind. And then tomorrow, Tuesday, we're looking at sunny skies, a high of 80, and winds up to 11 miles per hour, with gusts up to 21 miles per hour. Thanks for tuning in. 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
1: 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Tonight, we can expect partly cloudy skies, a low of 56, and light wind. And then tomorrow, Tuesday, we're looking at sunny skies, a high of 80, and winds up to 11 miles per hour, with gusts up to 21 miles per hour. Thanks for tuning in. 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
1: 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Tonight, we can expect partly cloudy skies, a low of 56, and light wind. And then tomorrow, Tuesday, we're looking at sunny skies, a high of 80, and winds up to 11 miles per hour, with gusts up to 21 miles per hour. Thanks for tuning in. 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

0: get so lonely, baby. 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
2: 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Tonight, we can expect partly cloudy skies, a low of 56, and light wind. And then tomorrow, Tuesday, we're looking at sunny skies, a high of 80, and winds up to 11 miles per hour, with gusts up to 21 miles per hour. Thanks for tuning in. 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
1: 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Tonight, we can expect partly cloudy skies, a low of 56, and light wind. And then tomorrow, Tuesday, we're looking at sunny skies, a high of 80, and winds up to 11 miles per hour, with gusts up to 21 miles per hour. Thanks for tuning in. 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
1: 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Tonight, we can expect partly cloudy skies, a low of 56, and light wind. And then tomorrow, Tuesday, we're looking at sunny skies, a high of 80, and winds up to 11 miles per hour, with gusts up to 21 miles per hour. Thanks for tuning in. 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
1: 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Tonight, we can expect partly cloudy skies, a low of 56, and light wind. And then tomorrow, Tuesday, we're looking at sunny skies, a high of 80, and winds up to 11 miles per hour, with gusts up to 21 miles per hour. Thanks for tuning in. 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
1: 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Tonight, we can expect partly cloudy skies, a low of 56, and light wind. And then tomorrow, Tuesday, we're looking at sunny skies, a high of 80, and winds up to 11 miles per hour, with gusts up to 21 miles per hour. Thanks for tuning in. 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
1: 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Tonight, we can expect partly cloudy skies, a low of 56, and light wind. And then tomorrow, Tuesday, we're looking at sunny skies, a high of 80, and winds up to 11 miles per hour, with gusts up to 21 miles per hour. Thanks for tuning in. 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
1: 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Tonight, we can expect partly cloudy skies, a low of 56, and light wind. And then tomorrow, Tuesday, we're looking at sunny skies, a high of 80, and winds up to 11 miles per hour, with gusts up to 21 miles per hour. 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
1: 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Number 5, The Left Banc and their huge hit song, Walk Away, Renee. Number 4 on this day in 66, The Association. Still hanging around with one of the biggest hits of the 60s, Cherish.

and the number one hit record in America on October the 13th, 1966. 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

0: You got the True Oldies channel where you're liable to hear just about anything. 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
1: 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Tonight, we can expect partly cloudy skies, a low of 56, and light wind. And then tomorrow, Tuesday, we're looking at sunny skies, a high of 80, and winds up to 11 miles per hour, with gusts up to 21 miles per hour. 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
1: 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On this Monday, let's talk about Elon Musk, the richest man in the world, technical genius, controversial guy now that he has allied himself with President Trump. That has cost Mr. Musk. A lot of people who do not like Mr. Trump have turned on Elon with a vengeance. They are not buying his cars. They are running him down. And even the extremists are attacking Tesla situations. That obviously is wrong, unacceptable, and we expect the FBI to deal with it very aggressively. Now, I spoke with Mr. Musk for the first time a week ago today. I had met him very briefly, but never had a conversation with him. And we spoke for about 20 minutes about presenting Doge facts. So I am a trained journalist. I present facts to you on the radio, and I do a television broadcast and no spin news every night. I know how to present. So I said, take the emotion out of it. And Elon Musk asked me about this. I didn't volunteer it. I said, when you talk to the folks, tell them what you have and how you got it. Facts, facts, facts. Don't inject politics into this. We need watchdogs to expose federal spending fraud. And that's your job. I hope Mr. Musk takes my advice. Back in a moment. 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
2: 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This Tuesday, we're looking at sunny skies, a high of 80, and winds up to 13 miles per hour. Tonight, we can expect mostly clear skies, a low of 61, and winds up to 9 miles per hour. And then tomorrow, Wednesday, we'll see a 50% chance of showers and thunder, a high of 79, and winds up to 9 miles per hour. Thanks for tuning in. This is your True Oldies weather on FM 92.7.
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0: everybody, and thank you for locking in on the Tuesday Big Show. Shannon on the radio. It's time to roll out our early morning sing-along song. 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
1: Oh, it's a good day to sing in the song, and it's a good day.

You're on the Feel Good Station, known around the world as the True Oldies Channel. I'm Scott, ready to check out the rock and roll calendar for today's date, October 13th. Let's see what happened on this day in music history. Back in 1963, the Beatles appeared on a major TV show in England for the first time, and the next morning, a screaming headline in the Daily Mirror newspaper used a new word for the first time. They called it Beatlemania. Janis Joplin's ashes were scattered off the coast of California on October 13, 1970. And on this day in 1977, Shirley Brickley, a founding member of the Philadelphia group, the Orlans, died of a gunshot wound at the age of 32. In the True Oldies birthday book, Marie Osmond and Sammy Hagar were born. So was Robert Lamb, the keyboard player in Chicago. And happy birthday to one of the finest songwriters of all time. It's Paul Simon on the TOC.

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Wait a minute. I recognize that voice. I believe that's Elvis Presley right here on the True Oldies channel doing Jailhouse Rock. And by the way, we got to say happy birthday to the King's twin granddaughters, Harper and Finley. That's Lisa Marie's youngest children.

0: with her husband, Michael Lockwood, and they just turned 18 years old. Happy birthday to Harper and Finley. Coming up next on the Big, Big Show, we got the Kinks and So Tired of Being Alone.
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0: Bang, boom, you're on the TOC, and it's time now for our very popular feature, the official True Oldie Celebrity Birthday File, and here's the man with the plan, the great Todd Chambliss.
1: All right, Scott, comedian and actor Sacha Baron Cohen is 55 today, former ice skater Nancy Kerrigan, 57, singer Marie Osmond is 66 today, saw her on TV in a parachute, by the way, singer Paul Simon used to sing with a guy named Art. He's 85. And happy birthday to former member of Van Halen, Sammy Hagar. He's 79.
0: Oh, my goodness. You've done it again. A first-class report. Thank you, my friend. 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
2: 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This Tuesday, we're looking at sunny skies, a high of 80, and winds up to 13 miles per hour. Tonight, we can expect mostly clear skies, a low of 61, and winds up to 9 miles per hour. And then tomorrow, Wednesday, we'll see a 50% chance of showers and thunder, a high of 79, and winds up to 9 miles per hour. Thanks for tuning in. This is your True Oldies weather on FM 92.7.
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0: Wow, you're waking up with the Big Show on the air everywhere. Shannon in the morning with Ambrosia and How Much I Feel. Coming up, we got the Tempting Temptations. Beauty is only skin deep. Playing after Veronica. She listens to us in Montclair, New Jersey on the wonderful 92.3 FM HD3. And if you have some friends who don't know about the True Oldies channel, do them a favor and let them know about it, because they may love this music that we are keeping alive. 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
1: 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This Tuesday, we're looking at sunny skies, a high of 80, and winds up to 13 miles per hour. Tonight, we can expect mostly clear skies, a low of 61, and winds up to 9 miles per hour. And then tomorrow, Wednesday, we'll see a 50% chance of showers and thunder, a high of 79, and winds up to 9 miles per hour. Thanks for tuning in. 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
1: Here's the top 5 songs on that day in the USA. Number 5, The Left Banke and their huge hit song, Walk Away, Renee. Number 4 on this day in 66, The Association. Still hanging around with one of the biggest hits of the 60s, Cherish.

and the number one hit record in America on October the 13th, 1966. Question Mark and the Mysterians with their garage rock smash, 96 Tears on the True Oldies Channel.

balls of fire.

0: Seven Out One. Awesome song right after another. You got the Tuesday Morning Mix Show, Shannon on the radio, Todd riding shotgun today. And I got to do a shout out to a buddy of mine who lives out in Montana. His name is Roderick, and he sent me a note yesterday. He said, I got quite an adventure going here in Great Falls. That's a pretty cool place out in Montana. He said, over the weekend, they went from a high of 82 on Friday afternoon to a low of 27 with a wind chill in the tens. That was on Sunday morning. So it dropped from 82 to 27 with a real feel of 10 on Sunday morning. Oh, my God. Imagine somebody busting out of the house. They didn't bother to check the forecast, and they got shorts and a T-shirt on. Oh, boy. Coming up, we got Wild Cherry on the True Oldies Show. You remember that song, don't you, Todd? Play that funky music.
1: Yeah, I know that song. I could sing the whole thing for you right now. You want it?
0: No, that's okay. I'm good. I'm good just knowing you recognize it. It's coming up next on the TOC.
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0: You got John Fogerty on the Truel, the Channel Credence in there. Have you ever seen the rain? Now, a couple days ago, I saw this clip of Celine Dion doing a live show in France. I think it was like a week ago. And she was walking across the stage, jumping up and down while she was holding the microphone and singing. But that's when her pants got caught under her stiletto heels and caused her to slip and fall down on the stage. Now, she's going to be okay. She'll resume that concert tour. This is the first one she's had in quite some time. Now, don't forget, today around 12:30, we are going to flush the format right here on The Big Chew.
1: 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This Tuesday, we're looking at sunny skies, a high of 80, and winds up to 13 miles per hour. Tonight, we can expect mostly clear skies, a low of 61, and winds up to 9 miles per hour. And then tomorrow, Wednesday, we'll see a 50% chance of showers and thunder, a high of 79, and winds up to 9 miles per hour. Thanks for tuning in. 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

0: in the box tops. My love is a river running soul deep on the TOC. I'm Scott, your radio DJ on duty and your host right here on the Early Morning Big Show. Now, I'm not sure if you actually saw this show, but Mark Summers was the host of the Nickelodeon show Double Dare. It's like 40 years ago, and now Mark is actually sharing the recipe for that slime that they used to have on the show, their famous slime. Now, the original recipe was vanilla pudding, applesauce, and green food coloring. Oh, yeah, with a little oatmeal in there to fluff it up, thicken it up just a little bit. So I guess he's actually sharing the recipe. Yeah, sure, you can have friends over to your house, and before dinner, you share a little slime with them with some oatmeal. It's the True Oldies Channel.
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2: 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This Tuesday, we're looking at sunny skies, a high of 80, and winds up to 13 miles per hour. Tonight, we can expect mostly clear skies, a low of 61, and winds up to 9 miles per hour. And then tomorrow, Wednesday, we'll see a 50% chance of showers and thunder, a high of 79, and winds up to 9 miles per hour. Thanks for tuning in. This is your True Oldies weather on FM 92.7.
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Great song from the Small Faces on the Tuesday Morning Big Show. That is at Chiku Park. Shannon on the air. Turn it up for Sticks right now and Come Sail Away.

You're on the Feel Good Station, known around the world as the True Oldies Channel. I'm Scott, ready to check out the rock and roll calendar for today's date, October 13th. Let's see what happened on this day in music history. Back in 1963, the Beatles appeared on a major TV show in England for the first time, and the next morning, a screaming headline in the Daily Mirror newspaper used a new word for the first time. They called it Beatlemania. Janis Joplin's ashes were scattered off the coast of California on October 13, 1970. And on this day in 1977, Shirley Brickley, a founding member of the Philadelphia group, the Orlans, died of a gunshot wound at the age of 32. In the True Oldies birthday book, Marie Osmond and Sammy Hagar were born. So was Robert Lamb, the keyboard player in Chicago. And happy birthday to one of the finest songwriters of all time. It's Paul Simon on the TOC.

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0: That's Lady Named Betty Everett and her big hit song called The Shoop Shoop Song. It's in his kiss. Shannon on the radio, Todd riding shotgun. Well, from our wacky but true department, an Italian couple trying to figure out how their 2-year-old son got a speeding ticket when all the kid ever drives is a plastic tractor. Now, the parents went to City Hall and tried to protest. They told the parents, oh, we know it's a mistake, but you have to pay the fine first and then get your compensation later on, which is Greek for, yeah, give it to somebody and we'll see about giving it back to you. Oh, yeah, sure you will. I tell you what, I would walk right into that City Hall and say, hey, my kid is 2 years old and you gave him a speeding ticket? He's got a plastic tractor that goes about a half a mile an hour. Get out of here. I'm not paying this fine. And maybe if they're listening and they do something like that, they'll probably lock them up. You got the Tuesday Big Show with Shannon on the radio.
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Playing the Who just for you on the TOC. I can see for miles. Spinners in there with a big hit they had called Could It Be I'm Falling in Love. Here on the air with a Tuesday big show, let's drop in a little blast from the past with a great Fats Domino. This is A Whole Lot of Lovin'.

0: You know, Fats Domino had some great songs. Remember Blue Monday or I Found My Thrill Up on Blueberry Hill? Coming up, Wilson Pickett. He's riding around with Sally in the Mustang. Next on the TOC.
1: 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This Tuesday, we're looking at sunny skies, a high of 80, and winds up to 13 miles per hour. Tonight, we can expect mostly clear skies, a low of 61, and winds up to 9 miles per hour. And then tomorrow, Wednesday, we'll see a 50% chance of showers and thunder, a high of 79, and winds up to 9 miles per hour. Thanks for tuning in. 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

0: Carole King wrote that song along with her husband's help. That is the Locomotion on the True Oldies channel, where you get one awesome song right after another. We got the request, and we're going to play the song next. What is it? It's Evil Woman with ELO on the TOC.
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1: 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This Tuesday, we're looking at sunny skies, a high of 80 and winds up to 13 miles per hour. Tonight, we can expect mostly clear skies, a low of 61 and winds up to 9 miles per hour. And then tomorrow, Wednesday, we'll see a 50% chance of showers and thunder, a high of 79 and winds up to 9 miles per hour. Thanks for tuning in. 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

Good Lord Almighty. It is the True Oldies Channel on the air everywhere with a doo-wah ditty song, That's Man for Men. And I got a request from one of our P1 listeners out in California. I'm talking about Michael McCarty. He says, I'm a loyal supporter. I listen to KTO 96 in Red Bluff, California, one of the few places in California that I have never been in. Michael, we play this for you today. It's Stories and Brother Louie.

0: 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Give me the best of your love, Shannon, on the radio. This is how I actually make a living. I sit here in a little studio and I play all my favorite oldies. I'm living the dream, there's no doubt about it. Coming up, the great Frankie Valli and Can't Take My Eyes Off of You next.
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playing the songs that make you go, oh, wow, haven't heard that in a while. Cherry and the Pacemakers in there doing Fairy Cross the Mersey. I got a nice dedication from a P1 listener in Ocala, Florida. Her name is Shirley. Now, she's been around Florida for quite some time, came out of Indiana, and she was married to a guy named Dickie D. I know a DJ by the name of Ricky D's, but I don't know a Dickie D. Unfortunately, Dickie passed away, and she wants to dedicate a song in his memory. It's a song by America called You Can Do Magic.

0: 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You can do magic on the fun, loving, true oldies channel. That's a special request for Dickie from his widow, Shirley. She said she used to work at the Crystal Room at the Arcade Tap Room in Delray Beach. Thank you for being with us right here on the TOC.
1: 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This Tuesday, we're looking at sunny skies, a high of 80, and winds up to 13 miles per hour. Tonight, we can expect mostly clear skies, a low of 61, and winds up to 9 miles per hour. And then tomorrow, Wednesday, we'll see a 50% chance of showers and thunder, a high of 79, and winds up to 9 miles per hour. Thanks for tuning in. 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

0: playing the songs you can sing along with. You got the Tuesday Big Show, Shannon on the radio. Oh, I was watching Monday Night Football last night. What a game it was. The Buffalo Bills beat the L.A. Rams 37-34, but it was a crazy game. Rams tied it up in the last few seconds of the game. They went into overtime, and they blew it. And then all hell broke loose. The Buffalo Bills were rolling right down the field, and then they had a fumble and a turnover. And then the Rams had a chance to win with a field goal, but they got blocked, and the ball went back to the Buffalo Bills, and they took it down the field, and Tyler Bass won the game with a 45-yard field goal. Oh, my goodness. That was a heart-pounding game, no doubt about it. Final score, 37-34 in overtime. Buffalo Bills whooped the L.A. Rams, but it was a classic. You got the true oldies, Shadow.
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1: 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This Tuesday, we're looking at sunny skies, a high of 80, and winds up to 13 miles per hour. Tonight, we can expect mostly clear skies, a low of 61, and winds up to 9 miles per hour. And then tomorrow, Wednesday, we'll see a 50% chance of showers and thunder, a high of 79, and winds up to 9 miles per hour. Thanks for tuning in. 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

Those girls are crazy. They're looking for a man, and they're going to put it in the wanted. A great song from The Honeycomb on the True Oldies channel, where you get one awesome song right after another.

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You never know what's going to pop up next when you're listening here on the TOC. That's the New Colony 6 and Things I'd Like to Say. Let's go back in time for a blast from the past. This is that group, the Shirelles. Remember they had Will You Love Me Tomorrow? Well, before that, they had this song about meeting a guy. And they got along real well for a few days. And then he ghosted her and she was not happy. It's called I Met Him on a Sunday.

0: Definitely a blast from the past. There's no doubt about that. That's the Shirelles on the True Oldies channel, where we got a shot of Motown. Coming up next, it's from the Four Tops.
1: 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This Tuesday, we're looking at sunny skies, a high of 80, and winds up to 13 miles per hour. Tonight, we can expect mostly clear skies, a low of 61, and winds up to 9 miles per hour. And then tomorrow, Wednesday, we'll see a 50% chance of showers and thunder, a high of 79, and winds up to 9 miles per hour. Thanks for tuning in. 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

0: Bing, boom, you're on the TOC, and it's time now for our very popular feature, the official True Oldie Celebrity Birthday File, and here's the man with the plan, the great Todd Shambliss.
1: All right, Scott, comedian and actor Sacha Baron Cohen is 55 today, former ice skater Nancy Kerrigan, 57, singer Marie Osmond is 66 today, saw her on TV in a parachute, by the way, singer Paul Simon used to sing with a guy named Art. He's 85. And happy birthday to former member of Van Halen, Sammy Hagar. He's 79.
0: Oh, my goodness. You've done it again. A first-class report. Thank you, my friend. 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
1: 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This Tuesday, we're looking at sunny skies, a high of 80, and winds up to 13 miles per hour. Tonight, we can expect mostly clear skies, a low of 61, and winds up to 9 miles per hour. And then tomorrow, Wednesday, we'll see a 50% chance of showers and thunder, a high of 79, and winds up to 9 miles per hour. Thanks for tuning in. This is your True Oldies weather on FM 92.7.
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Just trying to keep the music alive, one great song at a time. You got the Tuesday Big Show with the five stair steps in there doing Ooh Child. And now, ladies and gentlemen, it's the Beatles.

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0: Let's see what happened on this day in music history. Back in 1963, the Beatles appeared on a major TV show in England for the first time, and the next morning, a screaming headline in the Daily Mirror newspaper used a new word for the first time. They called it Beatlemania. Janis Joplin's ashes were scattered off the coast of California on October 13, 1970. And on this day in 1977, Shirley Brickley, a founding member of the Philadelphia group, the Orlans, died of a gunshot wound at the age of 32. In the True Oldies birthday book, Marie Osmond and Sammy Hagar were born. So was Robert Lamb, the keyboard player in Chicago. And happy birthday to one of the finest songwriters of all time. It's Paul Simon on the TOC.

You got Rick Nelson in there with a little blast from the past. That is Traveling Man. And we got a little request from me to play this song by the Beach Boys. It's Do It Again.

0: hopping and a bopping and cruising through the greatest hits. You got the Dave Clark Five, and because, now believe it or not, just about 55 minutes from now, we're going to be flushing the format. So if you got a couple of songs that might fit in on Flush the Format, email me right now, Scott@TrueOldiesChannel.com.
1: 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This Tuesday, we're looking at sunny skies, a high of 80, and winds up to 13 miles per hour. Tonight, we can expect mostly clear skies, a low of 61, and winds up to 9 miles per hour. And then tomorrow, Wednesday, we'll see a 50% chance of showers and thunder, a high of 79, and winds up to 9 miles per hour. Thanks for tuning in. 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

0: Just hanging around on the radio, listening to that cool jerk. I've always loved that song, The Capitol's Doing It, yep. And don't forget it was in the movie Home Alone, Todd.
1: Oh, Scott, I knew that, but which Home Alone was it?
0: I think it was number 2. I'm not sure. By the way, you remember a guy who was in Rocky? His name was Dolph Lundgren. And sad to say, 8 years ago, Dolph was diagnosed with kidney cancer. And he was told he only had a few years to live after it metastasized. And here's the kicker. He didn't want to go through the pain and the treatment. So he was considering medically assisted suicide. But before he went through with that, he had a second round of tests, and it revealed a misdiagnosis, and with proper treatment, Dolph is now cancer-free. You know, I'm telling you, that could have been a terrible outcome. He's thinking about suicide, and the whole thing was screwed up. Whew, man, close call, Dolph. Coming up, more of the greatest hits. We got Van Morrison, Brown Eyed Girl, rolling next.
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girl. And whatever happened to Tuesday and so slow? Gone down the old man with a transistor radio. Standing in the sunlight laughing.

playing the greatest hits of rock and roll, Motown, folk rock, Memphis soul, and one-hit wonders. 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
1: 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This Tuesday, we're looking at sunny skies, a high of 80, and winds up to 13 miles per hour. Tonight, we can expect mostly clear skies, a low of 61, and winds up to 9 miles per hour. And then tomorrow, Wednesday, we'll see a 50% chance of showers and thunder, a high of 79, and winds up to 9 miles per hour. Thanks for tuning in. This is your True Oldies weather on FM 92.7.
0: Plays right

No bout a doubt it, you are locked in on the Feel Good Big Show, a Tuesday edition. No weekend winners in the two national lotteries. The Powerball jackpot's up over $540 million, while tonight's Mega Millions jackpot, $385 million. I'm not a picky guy. I would be content with either one of those lottery payoffs. I don't want to be a hog about it. Leave some money on the table. That's how I operate. I don't try to be a big piggly wiggly about it. This is the true oldies channel.

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0: You are locked in on the Boogity Boogity Big Show. The Temptations in there, the way you do the things you do. Also, Sugarloaf, Green Eyed Lady. I was watching TV over the weekend, and I saw this guy from Rhode Island, and he won the Southern New England Giant Pumpkin Growers Way Off. Whew, that's a long name for an event. Southern New England Giant Pumpkin Growers Way Off. Well, this guy, Ron Wallace from Green, Rhode Island, came in there. He broke the world's record by 300 pounds. Believe it or not, his pumpkin weighed 3,156 pounds.
1: Cool up!
0: That's amazing. He broke the world record by 300 pounds. Way to go, Ron Wallace from Green, Rhode Island. It's the True Oldies Channel.
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playing the songs you can sing along with. You got the True Oldies channel on the Tuesday Big Show, and it's time again for another exciting edition of Flush the Format. And here we go. This guy's been flooding me with different recommendations for Flush the Format. His name is Michael McCarty, and he lives out in California, a place called Red Bluff, California, where we come booming in on KTO 96 FM. Now, here's Mike's story. He worked at a Kmart back in 85 through 89. He was the head of maintenance. One of the members of the crew was a Vietnam vet named Ron Beeler. Thank you for your service, Ron. And he was about 15 years older than me, Michael says. And in our workroom, we used to play 60s music every Friday. And one of the songs we always loved to play was a group called Bubble Puppy. And one of the songs they did was Hot Smoke and Sassafras. Well, Mike, to be honest with you, that was the only song they did. It came out in February of 1969. It rocketed up to the top 20. It wound up at number 14, and we're playing it right now on Flush the Format, Bubble Puppy and Hot Smoke and Sassafras.

0: You know, the funny thing about that song was in the towns and cities where it got played, it went all the way to the top five. But in some towns, like in New York, I don't think they ever played that on WABC. So that kind of kept it down on the Billboard Hot 100. It wound up in number 14, Bubble Puppy, Hot Smoke, and Sassafras on the Tuesday Big Show. 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And Michael, if you're listening, all right, I got enough mail from you. 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
1: 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This Tuesday, we're looking at sunny skies, a high of 80, and winds up to 13 miles per hour. Tonight, we can expect mostly clear skies, a low of 61, and winds up to 9 miles per hour. And then tomorrow, Wednesday, we'll see a 50% chance of showers and thunder, a high of 79, and winds up to 9 miles per hour. Thanks for tuning in. 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

0: rocking and a reeling and a dancing off the ceiling. Bobby Freeman, do you want to dance on the True Oldies channel? I was just thinking about our Flush the Format song today, Hot Smoke and Sassafras by a group called Bubble Puppy. Houston, Texas is where they recorded that song. A lot of people didn't hear that song, but wherever it got played, it was a huge hit. So thanks to Mike for letting everybody in the whole True Oldies universe get a little whiff of that song. Thank you, my friend.
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1: 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This Tuesday, we're looking at sunny skies, a high of 80 and winds up to 13 miles per hour. Tonight, we can expect mostly clear skies, a low of 61 and winds up to 9 miles per hour. And then tomorrow, Wednesday, we'll see a 50% chance of showers and thunder, a high of 79 and winds up to 9 miles per hour. Thanks for tuning in. This is your True Oldies weather on FM 92.7.
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playing those songs you can sing along to. You got the True Oldies Channel, Peter and Gordon in their World Without Love, Dusty Springfield messing around with the son of a preacher man, and next up on the True Oldies hit list, it's the great James Taylor.

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1: Here's the top 5 songs on that day in the USA. Number 5, The Left Banke and their huge hit song, Walk Away, Renee. Number 4 on this day in 66, The Association. Still hanging around with one of the biggest hits of the 60s, Cherish.

and the number one hit record in America on October the 13th, 1966. Question Mark and the Mysterians with their garage rock smash, 96 Tears on the True Oldies Channel.

0: Yes, indeed. There's a song called Little Honda by a group called the Hondells, who sounded a lot like the Beach Boys. Really? Well, it was because Brian Wilson wrote the song and the Beach Boys recorded it first, but they had so many great songs, they never put that out as a single. So the Hondells said, wait a minute, we can get a hit with that because they're not going to promote it. Sure enough, it worked. Coming up, Earth, Wind, and Fire, the Rascals, and Mark Lindsay, too.
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0: playing those songs that make you go, oh, wow, like that one from Paul Revere and the Raiders. Kicks just keep getting harder to find. Now, I know this book is out, but I don't have it, and I'm not sure I'm going to read it, but it's pretty interesting. I saw Michael Douglas on TV doing a little promotional stint, and he's got a lot of stories in this new book. It's called One Hell of a Ride. In that book, it says he did one heck of a lot of partying, including doing cocaine with O.J. Simpson. That came right after a Saturday Night Live party in the late 70s. And he also talks about when Deborah Winger bit his arm during a dinner engagement. Also talks about the passionate affair with her co-star from the movie Romancing the Stone. That was Kathleen Turner. Then he came down with throat cancer, but I can't really talk about how he got it on the radio. You want to know? Just go get the book. And he also says he had a very tough relationship with his father, Kirk Douglas. You know, now that I hear all the different stories he's talking about, maybe I'll buy the book and read the book. It's the TOC.
1: 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This Tuesday, we're looking at sunny skies, a high of 80, and winds up to 13 miles per hour. Tonight, we can expect mostly clear skies, a low of 61, and winds up to 9 miles per hour. And then tomorrow, Wednesday, we'll see a 50% chance of showers and thunder, a high of 79, and winds up to 9 miles per hour. Thanks for tuning in. 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

playing the Hughes Corporation on this wonderful Tuesday, Big Show. I got one of the most convoluted request letters I think I've ever seen. Comes from a guy named David Gall. He's a field solar consultant. I don't know where he lives, but he wants to dedicate a song to his grandpa Bill. One line says he's 100 years old today, and another line says he's 78 today. He always says he's older than he really is. Could you play his favorite? This might be a joke, too. And Murray's song, Snowbird, in his honor. He almost didn't make it to 78 or 100 because his two favorite teams, the Chicago White Sox and the Chicago Bears, choked this past weekend. All right, David, here's your song for your brother-in-law, Bill, on the TOC.

0: ever played that song on the True Oldies channel. Not exactly a great rock and roll song, but it was pretty popular. Snowbird on the True Oldies channel, playing that for Dave and his brother-in-law, Bill. And that's all I know. It's the True Oldies channel.
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1: 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This Tuesday, we're looking at sunny skies, a high of 80, and winds up to 13 miles per hour. Tonight, we can expect mostly clear skies, a low of 61, and winds up to 9 miles per hour. And then tomorrow, Wednesday, we'll see a 50% chance of showers and thunder, a high of 79, and winds up to 9 miles per hour. Thanks for tuning in. This is your True Oldies weather on FM 92.7.
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0: You're on the True Oldies channel where you get classic hits and blasts from the past, like that one by Gal. Remember that? Nice to be with you. That's a happy little tune. Now, I don't know if you follow this series, but Catherine Zeta-Jones says she just finished filming season 3 of Wednesday. It'll show up on Netflix, hopefully sometime next year. Coming up, we got the leader of the pack.
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0: You're on the TOC, the True Oldies channel, on a fantastic Tuesday, Big Show. Well, I sat up and watched the whole darn game last night on Monday Night Football. A Buffalo Bills won it in overtime, 37-34. Tyler Bass kicked a field goal to win the game, and what a night it was for Josh Allen. He rushed for 121 yards. He's the quarterback. You got to remember that. And he ran his tail off, no doubt about it. Whew, what a game. It's the True Oldies Channel.
1: 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This Tuesday, we're looking at sunny skies, a high of 80, and winds up to 13 miles per hour. Tonight, we can expect mostly clear skies, a low of 61, and winds up to 9 miles per hour. And then tomorrow, Wednesday, we'll see a 50% chance of showers and thunder, a high of 79, and winds up to 9 miles per hour. Thanks for tuning in. 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

You got Fleetwood Mac on the fun, loving, true oldies channel. Let's go back to the early days of Fleetwood Mac when a guy named Peter Green was hanging around. He was the guy who actually started Fleetwood Mac. Unfortunately, he had a few mental problems and didn't stay with the group too long after he did this song. It's him playing guitar. It wasn't a big hit, but I sure did love to play it on the radio. It's called Oh Well, Part 1.

0: And there you have the guy who started Fleetwood Mac. His name was Peter Green, and that was a song he put out that I dearly love, but unfortunately it didn't do as well as I thought it was going to do on the Hot 100. That's about it for me, and it might be for good after I played that song on the radio. Robbie Bridges coming up next. I'm back tomorrow morning for the Hump Day Big Show. I cannot wait. We love you for listening. Have a great day, and bye, buckaroos.
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1: 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This Tuesday, we're looking at sunny skies, a high of 80 and winds up to 13 miles per hour. Tonight, we can expect mostly clear skies, a low of 61 and winds up to 9 miles per hour. And then tomorrow, Wednesday, we'll see a 50% chance of showers and thunder, a high of 79 and winds up to 9 miles per hour. Thanks for tuning in. This is your True Oldies weather on FM 92.7.
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listening to the True Oldies Channel, and this is Robbie Bridges, plugged in and ready to go for the ride. Welcome to Tuesday, October the 13th. Now underway in some Beatles stuff, If I Fell in Love with You on the TOC. Come on.

You're on the Feel Good Station, known around the world as the True Oldies Channel. I'm Scott, ready to check out the rock and roll calendar for today's date, October 13th. Let's see what happened on this day in music history. Back in 1963, the Beatles appeared on a major TV show in England for the first time, and the next morning, a screaming headline in the Daily Mirror newspaper used a new word for the first time. They called it Beatlemania. Janis Joplin's ashes were scattered off the coast of California on October 13, 1970. And on this day in 1977, Shirley Brickley, a founding member of the Philadelphia group, the Orlans, died of a gunshot wound at the age of 32. In the True Oldies birthday book, Marie Osmond and Sammy Hagar were born. So was Robert Lamb, the keyboard player in Chicago. And happy birthday to one of the finest songwriters of all time. It's Paul Simon on the TOC.

0: John Gameau and the Cascades with their one-hit wonder called Rhythm of the Fallen Rain on the True Oldies channel. Actually, I added Fallen Rain. That's down on the label there. But don't you just think that when you think of the title of that song, Rhythm of the Falling Rain? But they called it just Rhythm of the Rain. So there you go. Paul Simon off the Rock and Roll Calendar. Scott put together for today. And Johnny Taylor in there. Johnny Taylor, who'd making love to your old lady? Coming up, we'll get on the Drifters, do a little summer song, do some Hollywood Nights with Seeger. And I got Eric Carmen with the Raspberries.
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0: There's Bob and the Silver Bullet Boys with Hollywood Nights on the True Oldies Channel. The Drifters ahead of that with Under the Boardwalk and the law firm of Hamilton, Joe, Frank, and Reynolds. Don't Pull Your Love.
1: Oh, Robbie.
0: What's that, Todd?
1: You make that joke every time you play that song.
0: I know I make that joke every time I play the song. It's part of my charm, isn't it? You kind of get used to the same jokes over and over again. It's warm and fuzzy, you know, like a comfortable pair of slippers. I was thinking of Billy J. Kramer and the Dakotas. I'm going to give you a double shot from them coming up. Plus Tommy James and How About Lobo?
2: 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This Tuesday, we're looking at sunny skies, a high of 80, and winds up to 13 miles per hour. Tonight, we can expect mostly clear skies, a low of 61, and winds up to 9 miles per hour. And then tomorrow, Wednesday, we'll see a 50% chance of showers and thunder, a high of 79, and winds up to 9 miles per hour. Thanks for tuning in. 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

Kramer and the Dakotas, Bad to Me, on the True Oldies Channel. Now, some would call him a two-hit wonder because his other big hit, which was a number one hit in the UK, was a song called Little Children, and it's playing now on the TOC.

0: Billy J. Kramer and the Dakotas on the True Oldies channel. Bad to Me, their big U.S. hit, which went all the way up to number 7 right ahead of that. So you got a little double shot of Billy J. Kramer. Ravi Bridges here with another hour of great oldies, 60s, 70s, and more. Tommy James and Nashawn Dells will kick us off.
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2: 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This Tuesday, we're looking at sunny skies, a high of 80, and winds up to 13 miles per hour. Tonight, we can expect mostly clear skies, a low of 61, and winds up to 9 miles per hour. And then tomorrow, Wednesday, we'll see a 50% chance of showers and thunder, a high of 79, and winds up to 9 miles per hour. Thanks for tuning in. This is your True Oldies weather on FM 92.7.
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One great oldie after another on the Fun Lovin' TOC. You got Robbie Bridges with this number one smasheroo from Bobby Lewis. He didn't sleep at all last night. I couldn't sleep.

0: Peter Noon and Herman Sermons. There's a kind of hush all over the world on the True Oldies Channel. And Robbie Bridges, Todd, you know, one of my favorite things about working here is you hear from a lot of the same people who enjoy the music every day as much as we do, right?
1: Yeah, that's true.
0: Yeah, well, you know, I always talk about Kevin, who requests a Grassroots just about every day. So every time I play a Grassroots song, I just dedicate it to him in case he's listening. He sent me a very nice note and some pictures. He and his lovely partner, Ray, that's R-A-E, went to see Peter Noon perform out there in Michigan where he lives near Detroit. And boy, it looked great. He sent me a little video of Peter performing. He hasn't lost a beat, that's for sure. Guess what? I do have the Grassroots coming up. I'm going to play the Beatles and Jan and Dean.
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I could be wrong, I could be right, but I think you're going to lose that girl. Beatles on the True Oldies Channel. Pat and Lolly Vegas, Redbone. Ahead of that, Come and Get Your Love in the Grassroots. I'd wait a million years. Getting to be that time of year we bring out the Witch Queen of New Orleans. That was Redbone's other big hit. It's a good spooky Halloween kind of song. Speaking of which, Dead Man's Curve from Jan and Dean around the corner. I got a Chuck Berry Forgotten 45. Maybe we'll do a double shot from Chuck. I think we'll do that. We'll get the monkeys in here. And Maxine.

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1: 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This Tuesday, we're looking at sunny skies, a high of 80, and winds up to 13 miles per hour. Tonight, we can expect mostly clear skies, a low of 61, and winds up to 9 miles per hour. And then tomorrow, Wednesday, we'll see a 50% chance of showers and thunder, a high of 79, and winds up to 9 miles per hour. Thanks for tuning in. 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

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And then I saw the Jag slide into the curve. I know I'll never forget that horrible sight. I guess I found out for myself that everyone was right.

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1: 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And now the young monsieur and madame have rung the chapel bell.

0: 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A little C'est La Vie, you never can tell. 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
1: 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This Tuesday, we're looking at sunny skies, a high of 80, and winds up to 13 miles per hour. Tonight, we can expect mostly clear skies, a low of 61, and winds up to 9 miles per hour. And then tomorrow, Wednesday, we'll see a 50% chance of showers and thunder, a high of 79, and winds up to 9 miles per hour. Thanks for tuning in. This is your True Oldies weather on FM 92.7.
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and soul of rock and roll. This here is the True Oldies Channel, and Robbie Bridges pumping out the hits. Let's get on Todd Rundgren. Hello, it's Todd. It's me. It's him. It's the True Oldies Channel.

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1: Here's the top 5 songs on that day in the USA. Number 5, The Left Banke and their huge hit song, Walk Away, Renee. Number 4 on this day in 66, The Association. Still hanging around with one of the biggest hits of the 60s, Cherish.

and the number one hit record in America on October the 13th, 1966. 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

0: Donna, Donna, the prima donna, Dion on the True Oldies channel. Every time I hear that song, I mentioned Zsa Gabor. I always wonder if it had been done, you know, 30 years later, they mentioned a Kardashian somehow. I think yes. James Brown and Aaron of Rolling Stones kicked off the hour with Jumpin' Jack Flash. Got a request for Eddie Rabbit. We'll get to that. I got a beautiful instrumental song from Paul Mauriat and his orchestra. It went all the way to number one. Let's see if you remember that one. I got Janice coming up, too. It's the TOC.
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I want to tell you a story every man ought to know. 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

I'm going to do a big celebrity birthday. John Ford Coley celebrating birthday number 77 today. You remember his many hits with England Dan, including this one, Nights Are Forever Without You, on the True Oldies Channel. Bye.

0: happy birthday to my buddy John Ford Coley. We did a summer concert a couple of years ago. It's a lot of fun. He enjoys the beverages. Let's just say that. Well, I did too. We had a great day together. Here's one of his big hits with his pal, England Dan, the late, great England Dan. Nights are forever without you. Right ahead of that, Roy Head and the Traits and Paul Mauriat with his orchestra, Love is Blue, one of the great rock and roll instrumentals. Well, not a rock and roll song at all, but a huge number one hit. Coming up, Steely Dan, Janis, and the Beatles.
1: 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This Tuesday, we're looking at sunny skies, a high of 80, and winds up to 13 miles per hour. Tonight, we can expect mostly clear skies, a low of 61, and winds up to 9 miles per hour. And then tomorrow, Wednesday, we'll see a 50% chance of showers and thunder, a high of 79, and winds up to 9 miles per hour. Thanks for tuning in. This is your true oldies weather on FM 92.7.
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I was talking about this record earlier. I want to go ahead and play it. We played Redbone's bigger hit, their biggest hit, Come and Get Your Love. But this was a big top 20 tune, too, and it's so perfect. It's spooky time of year. It's called The Witch Queen in New Orleans. Redbone on the True Oldies Channel. Mari.

0: Redbone and a Witch Queen, a New Orleans, based on a true story here at the TOC, or at least that's what the legend says. Steely Dan ahead of that with Ricky. Don't lose that number. And another hour of great oldies coming up. We'll do a little Louie. Got a beautiful Paul McCartney love song and Mr. Tom Jones.
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0: Sonny Geraci and Climax, your one big hit out of 72, Precious and Few, one of the best love songs of the decade. It's the True Oldies Channel, a number one song. I believe it was number one this night in 63, or pretty close to it. Nino Tempo and April Stevens, Deep Purple, one of those songs that is historically noteworthy because it was a big hit while the events of the assassination played out in the rest of the world, and it's fascinating to go back and listen to some of the tape of radio at that time where you're hearing songs like Deep Purple and then the news bulletins of what was going on in the world. It's interesting to look back, and if you remember that time, you certainly know what I'm talking about. Spreams in there, Edgar Winter Group 2 with Free Ride. Coming up, Linda Ronstadt does Buddy Holly. I got a great song from the Joe Jeffrey Group. A lot of notes today about Mike Love, who performed the other night in Nashville, and definitely is, he's got some health problems going on and looks it and acknowledged it, but a lot of people wanted to hear some Beach Boys songs in honor of Mike's. We'll play a good one called I Get Around. Coming up.
1: Just take one bite. You're going to love it. 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

0: Man, that's a great song. Joe Jeffrey Group and My Pledge of Love on the True Oldies channel. Linda Ronstadt right ahead of that doing the Buddy Holly classic, It's So Easy. And Sir Douglas Quintet with their one-hit wonder, She's About a Mover. A lot of requests to get to off the Facebook page. We're at True Oldies channel. Promise you some Beach Boys. We'll get on Gary Lewis and the Temptations.
1: 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This Tuesday, we're looking at sunny skies, a high of 80, and winds up to 13 miles per hour. Tonight, we can expect mostly clear skies, a low of 61, and winds up to 9 miles per hour. And then tomorrow, Wednesday, we'll see a 50% chance of showers and thunder, a high of 79, and winds up to 9 miles per hour. Thanks for tuning in. This is your True Oldies weather on FM 92.7.
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0: Ah, a little midnight at the Oasis. It's the True Oldies Channel. Right ahead of that, The Looking Glass with Brandy, and you're a fine girl. Yes, you are. Another hour of great oldies coming up for a Tuesday Night Live with The Temptations on deck.
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Here on the Feel Good Station, known around the world as the True Oldies Channel. I'm Scott, ready to check out the rock and roll calendar for today's date, October 13th. Let's see what happened on this day in music history. Back in 1963, the Beatles appeared on a major TV show in England for the first time, and the next morning, a screaming headline in the Daily Mirror newspaper used a new word for the first time. They called it Beatlemania. Janis Joplin's ashes were scattered off the coast of California on October 13, 1970. And on this day in 1977, Shirley Brickley, a founding member of the Philadelphia group, the Orlans, died of a gunshot wound at the age of 32. In the True Oldies birthday book, Marie Osmond and Sammy Hagar were born. So was Robert Lamb, the keyboard player in Chicago. And happy birthday to one of the finest songwriters of all time. It's Paul Simon on the TOC.

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1: I'm Audrey Burge, bringing you your true oldies weather on FM 92.7. This Tuesday, we're looking at sunny skies, a high of 80 and winds up to 13 miles per hour. Tonight, we can expect mostly clear skies, a low of 61 and winds up to 9 miles per hour. And then tomorrow, Wednesday, we'll see a 50% chance of showers and thunder, a high of 79 and winds up to 9 miles per hour. Thanks for tuning in. This is your true oldies weather on FM 92.7.
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